0: 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I'm Smitty. 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
1: 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I thought that music mattered. But does it bollocks? 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
1: They say the holy water's watered down, and this town's lost its faith. Our colors will fade,

It's Zach Dillon. Happy Memorial Day weekend. Have a great weekend coming up. And if you're an essential worker and you're working all weekend, thank you for what you do. 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Your chance for that. And let's not rush to Monday, but that's when I'll talk to you next after 6 on Cities 97.1.

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It's Zach Dillon. Happy Memorial Day weekend. Have a great weekend coming up. And if you're an essential worker and you're working all weekend, thank you for what you do. 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Your chance for that. And let's not rush to Monday, but that's when I'll talk to you next after 6 on Cities 97.1.

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I'm Smitty. I always find it interesting. I love to share music, but only if people are willing to share music, right? It's such a personal thing. Like, you can't give somebody else your taste in music, no matter how hard you try. So, like, if people aren't open to it, you just don't need to force them to be open to it. That's all I'm saying. 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

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I'm Smitty. Here it is, Friday, on the beginning of your nice long weekend, or maybe you're already calling it a night on this Friday before your long weekend or of your long weekend.

0: 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Dave Matthews Band will be there June 23rd. 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

It's Zach Dillon. Happy Memorial Day weekend. Have a great weekend coming up. And if you're an essential worker and you're working all weekend, thank you for what you do. 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Your chance for that. 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

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I'm Smitty. What are you getting into this weekend? I've got a little free time on Monday, you know, since like the rest of the office isn't open, but I got to be in Monday night anyway. But send me some planspiration. Hit that red talkback mic while you're listening on the iHeartRadio app. I'm not trying to invite myself to your plans, but maybe you'll give me

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I'm Smitty. Jimmy Eat World has toured so many years in a row, and they still sound just as good, if not better, than the album.

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It's Zach Dillon. Happy Memorial Day weekend. Have a great weekend coming up. And if you're an essential worker and you're working all weekend, thank you for what you do. Make sure to keep it right here on Cities 97.1 all weekend to win your Ed Sheeran tickets on the 50s. Your chance for that. And let's not rush to Monday, but that's when I'll talk to you next after 6 on Cities 97.1. Elizabeth.

97.1 Uniquely Twin Cities. I'm Smitty. I got to take my cat to the vet tomorrow, and I don't have a cat that likes to be in a carrier. Some people do, and some people, I feel like, can just walk around with their cats in their arms, and they're very chill. Mine is not very chill. But here's hoping that load in and load out goes smoothly, and that there's, like, nothing actually really wrong with my cat tomorrow. I'm going.

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I'm Smitty. 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

Hey, it's Zach Dillon. It's going to get warmer, I promise, as we progress through the weekend. By Monday, it'll be 90 in the Twin Cities. So enjoy the long holiday break. Keep it right here today and tomorrow, too, on the 50s to score your Ed Sheeran tickets from Cities 97.1.

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I'm Smitty. 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

Hey, it's Zach Dillon. It's going to get warmer, I promise, as we progress through the weekend. By Monday, it'll be 90 in the Twin Cities. So enjoy the long holiday break. Keep it right here today and tomorrow, too, on the 50s to score your Ed Sheeran tickets from Cities 97.1.

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They say

Hey, it's Zach Dillon. It's going to get warmer, I promise, as we progress through the weekend. By Monday, it'll be 90 in the Twin Cities. So enjoy the long holiday break. Keep it right here today and tomorrow, too, on the 50s to score your Ed Sheeran tickets from Cities 97.1. Looks like

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City's 97.1, uniquely Twin Cities. I'm Smitty. I've been to Italy a couple times, and I'm only now learning how to speak Italian so far after these trips. But the thing that I want to know are the best movies to watch so I can practice listening to Italian and understanding Italian. Slide into my DMs at Rosemont Smitty on Instagram. Your best Italian movie.

Hey, it's Zach Dillon. It's going to get warmer, I promise, as we progress through the weekend. By Monday, it'll be 90 in the Twin Cities. So enjoy the long holiday break. Keep it right here today and tomorrow, too, on the 50s to score your Ed Sheeran tickets from Cities 97.1. I could be

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I'm Smitty, getting out of here, reminding you to win your Ed Sheeran tickets. 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

So many incredible shows coming to town. I'm about to play Alex Warren. You'll be able to see Alex Warren. He'll be at Grand Casino Arena on July 2nd. 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

Don't you try to tell me shut up and dance with you. I'm rhythmically impaired. I'll be standing over here by the bar. 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

Hey, it's Zach Dillon. It's going to get warmer, I promise, as we progress through the weekend. By Monday, it'll be 90 in the Twin Cities. So enjoy the long holiday break. Keep it right here today and tomorrow, too, on the 50s to score your Ed Sheeran tickets from Cities 97.1. They say the

Hey, it's Zach Dillon. It's going to get warmer, I promise, as we progress through the weekend. By Monday, it'll be 90 in the Twin Cities. So enjoy the long holiday break. Keep it right here today and tomorrow, too, on the 50s to score your Ed Sheeran tickets from Cities 97.1.

year and all holiday weekend long. 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

Saw Mandalorian and Grogu, City's 97.1, uniquely Twin Cities. Toby Knapp is my name. Went yesterday, saw it in IMAX, 3D. Don't believe what Rotten Tomatoes tells you. It was good. If you're a fan, you'll enjoy it. If you're not a fan, open your mind. Imagine Dragons.

going to get warmer, I promise, as we progress through the weekend. By Monday, it'll be 90 in the Twin Cities. So enjoy the long holiday break. Keep it right here today and tomorrow, too, on the 50s to score your Ed Sheeran tickets from Cities 97.1.

I'm going to come at you with these Ed Sheeran tickets right now. 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

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Hang out. Lady Gaga and Bradley Cooper coming up. Gym Class Heroes and Patrick Stump from Fall Out Boy on the way, too. Olivia Dean in minutes now. Alex Warren, Ordinary. They say

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Cities971.com. Toby Neps, my name, Trapped and Headstrong.

Dylan, it's going to get warmer, I promise, as we progress through the weekend. By Monday, it'll be 90 in the Twin Cities. So enjoy the long holiday break. Keep it right here today and tomorrow, too, on the 50s to score your Ed Sheeran tickets from Cities.

97.1, uniquely Twin Cities and uniquely equipped this holiday weekend to get you in to see Ed Sheeran when he comes to town. Tickets, would you like some? Because we would love to give you some. Here's how to grab them. Text the keyword city.

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Twin Cities. This is Cities 97.1. And all weekend long, we are giving you a chance to see Ed Sheeran when he comes to U.S. Bank Stadium August 15th. Your next shot at winning happens in just about 20 minutes. Don't go anywhere. Cities 97.1.

Hey, it's Zach Dillon. It's going to get warmer, I promise, as we progress through the weekend. By Monday, it'll be 90 in the Twin Cities. So enjoy the long holiday break. Keep it right here today and tomorrow, too, on the 50s to score your Ed Sheeran tickets from Cities 97.1. I could

tickets to see Ed Sheeran at U.S. Bank Stadium August 15th. All you have to do is text this word, KEYS, to 51881. Standard message and data rates apply.

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Now with even more variety, you are listening to City's 97.1 Uniquely Twin Cities. I'm Barbara Kay. I've got Nirvana coming up next, Third Eye Blind on the way. And then later at 3:50, I've got more tickets to see Ed Sheeran when he comes to town in August.

City's 97.1 uniquely Twin Cities. We're excited to welcome Dermot Kennedy to the Armory on September 4th. Lily Allen will be there September 16th. And we've got tickets for both. City's97.1.com. Keyword calendar.

it's Zach Dillon. It's going to get warmer, I promise, as we progress through the weekend. By Monday, it'll be 90 in the Twin Cities. So enjoy the long holiday break. Keep it right here today and tomorrow, too, on the 50s to score your Ed Sheeran tickets from Cities 97.1.

City's 97.1 Uniquely Twin Cities. Coming up in just over 20 minutes, I've got another pair of tickets to see Ed Sheeran. He is coming back to the Twin Cities August 15th at U.S. Bank Stadium.

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You've got a shot right now at tickets to see Ed Sheeran when he comes to US Bank Stadium August 15th. 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
1: 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Host of The Price is Right, Drew Carey, is 68. And Jewel is 52 years old today. One Republic up next. Imagine Dragons on the way, too. 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

Hey, it's Zach Dillon. It's going to get warmer, I promise, as we progress through the weekend. By Monday, it'll be 90 in the Twin Cities. So enjoy the long holiday break. Keep it right here today and tomorrow, too, on the 50s to score your Ed Sheeran tickets from Cities 97.1.

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You've got a shot right now with tickets to see Ed Sheeran live at US Bank Stadium August 15th. Just text this word, LAKES, to 51881. Standard message and data rates.

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1: I'm going under in this time. I feel there's no one to save me. This all or nothing really got away. 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

Dylan. It's going to get warmer, I promise, as we progress through the weekend. By Monday, it'll be 90 in the Twin Cities. So enjoy the long holiday break. Keep it right here today and tomorrow, too, on the 50s to score your Ed Sheeran tickets from Cities 97.1.

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You've got a shot right now at tickets to see Ed Sheeran at U.S. Bank Stadium August 15th. All you have to do is text this word, WORLD, to 51881.

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I'm Barbara Kay. I've got basketball coming up next. Ed Sheeran tickets at 6:50. They say

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All in the next 10 minutes, you'll hear from Taylor. Max McNown's on the way, 21 Pilots too. And then don't forget, I've got one more pair of tickets to see Ed Sheeran at 6:50.

And it's going to get warmer, I promise, as we progress through the weekend. By Monday, it'll be 90 in the Twin Cities. So enjoy the long holiday break. Keep it right here today and tomorrow, too, on the 50s to score your Ed Sheeran tickets from Cities 97.1.

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